That's Fleetwood Mac with Sarah on the new 98.9 FM Classic KYMO. And let's see, the top of the 7 o'clock hour kicked off with the Beatles and Revolution. My name's Tom Collins. I'm in for CJ Cruz tonight. And we got some Diana Ross on the way. Some Dire Straits is on deck. Here's Huey Lewis in the news. Hip to be square on Classic KYMO.

0: That's Diana Ross. Ain't no mountain high enough. 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Tom Collins for CJ Cruz. Got your River City, River Delta weather coming up in just a few minutes. New Year's Day, you too, on deck for you next.
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0: It's the new 98.9 FM, Classic KYMO, the Romantics there with Talking in Your Sleep. My name's Tom Collins. I'm here for CJ Cruz. We're heading up on 8 o'clock on your Tuesday evening. Got your River City River Delta weather forecast in just a few, and we got some Christopher Cross for you on deck next.
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Christopher Cross there, Ride Like the Wind. My name's Tom Collins. I'm here for CJ Cruz, your River City River Delta weather. I can sum it all up in one word for you. Hot. And that's all I need to say. Here's Duran Duran with Hungry Like the Wolf on the new 98.9 FM, Classic KYMO.

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And 8 o'clock kicked off with the Rolling Stones with One Hit. My name's Tom Collins. I'm here for CJ Cruz tonight. Got some Tina Turner on the way. Andrea True is on deck. And here's Gary Wright with Love.

0: 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What's love got to do with it anyway? That's Tina Turner on the new 98.9 FM, Classic KYMO. Tom Collins for CJ Cruz, being redundant here on a Tuesday evening. Got some Aerosmith on deck for you, your River City, River Delta weather in just minutes.
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It's going to be hot. Let's just play some music, okay? 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

0: Fogarty with the old man down the road. The old man is on the air right now for CJ Cruz on your Tuesday night. My name is Tom Collins. Got the Little River Band on deck for you. Your River City, River Delta weather in just a few minutes.
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Classic KYMO Queen kicked off 9 o'clock with We Will Rock You, We Are the Champions. My name's Tom Collins, and I'm sitting in here for CJ tonight. Got some Jim Croce on the way, some Alan Parsons Project is on deck. Here's the Jeff Healey Band on Classic KYMO.

0: It's Jim Croce with Time in a Bottle on the new 98.9 FM, Classic KYMO. My name's Tom Collins. I'm here for CJ Cruz tonight. John Parr is on deck. Your River City River Delta weather in just a little bit.
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0: 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Tom Collins for CJ Cruz this evening. Pat Benatar's on deck. 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

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My name's Tom Collins. I'm here for CJ tonight. We're heading up on 10 o'clock on your Tuesday evening. Your River City, River Delta weather, pretty easy. Going to be hot, and it's going to stay hot, pretty much. Here's Peter Gabriel, Shock the Monkey, on the new 98.9 FM Classic KYMO.

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Kicked off with Carla Bonoff and a song called Personally. My name's Tom Collins. I'm in for CJ Cruz tonight. Got 38 special on the way. Some Barry White is on deck. Here's the Byrds, Mr. Tambourine Man on Classic KYMO.

0: 38 special with the Fantasy Girl on the new 98.9 FM Classic KYMO. Tom Collins in here for CJ Cruz tonight. The Beatles on deck and your River City River Delta weather. Not much to talk about there, except it's going to be hot. So now you already know. That's coming up in just a few minutes.
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And your River City, River Delta weather looking like this. Hot and more hot. And after that, even some more hot. All the way through Labor Day weekend. A little bit of relief towards the end there, but only a few degrees. And it's going to continue hot a little bit into next week before we start seeing any kind of a break. Hall & Oates, Sarah Smile on the new 98.9 FM.

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Leonard Skinner there with What's Your Name? My name is Tom Collins. I'm here for CJ Cruz, your River City River Delta weather. It's going to be hot, and it's going to be hot, and it's going to be more hot. So for a few days, stay hydrated and stay indoors with some AC if you can make that happen. 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

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The Silvers kicked off 11 o'clock on this Tuesday night with Boogie Fever. My name's Tom Collins. CJ Cruz is out tonight. I am in. Got some M on the way. That's it. Just the one letter M. M is on the way. And Patty Austin and James Ingram is on deck. We got Aaron Lewis and Fred Durst now for you on the new 98.9 FM Classic KYMO.

0: It's the new 98.9 FM Classic KYMO. That's M with pop music. And my name is Tom Collins. I'm in for CJ tonight. Alan Parsons is on deck next. We'll check your River Delta and River City weather in just a few minutes.
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1: 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But wait a minute, isn't this...
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1: Britney Spears. 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Oh, I did it again on the new 98.9 FM Classic KYMO. Tom Collins for CJ Cruz. David Bowie is on deck. Got your River City, River Delta weather coming up in just a few minutes.
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David Bowie there with Modern Love. And this is Tom Collins signing off for the night. And let's see, Jason, the overnight DJ, is coming up. It's been a blast hanging in for CJ tonight. We'll do it again tomorrow, 7 o'clock. Be there or be square. Here's George Harrison on classic KYMO.

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Playing all your favorites all in the same place. 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Just after 12 midnight, Jason hanging out with you on this Wednesday. Here's Peter Gabriel and In Your Eyes on KYMO.

Take a look at your River Delta weather for this Wednesday. Yeah, gonna be just terrible today. Sunny skies. We'll see temperatures as high as 96 with heat index around 105. Then for tonight, clear, low of 76. Right now, 78 in Southeast Missouri. There's Loverboy, Hot Girls in Love on KYMO.

Joe Tex, I got you on classic KYMO. Just about halfway through the midnight hour, and it's time to kick off the Night Shift Classic Countdown. Tonight, we're counting down the top five songs from this week and the year 1970, starting with number five. It's the Carpenters. They Long to Be Close to You on KYMO.

0: Paul McCartney and Michael Jackson. It's Say, Say, Say on Classic KYMO. As we head towards 1 o'clock, going to hear from Rat coming up, and a check of the forecast is on the way next.
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serving the River Delta for over five decades. 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River Delta weather. Extreme heat warning in effect through September the 5th at around 8 p.m. And that's because for today, sunny with a high of 96, heat index around 105. Tonight, clear, low of 76, 79 right now in Southeast Missouri. It's the Honey Drippers rocking at midnight on KYMO.

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Vanessa Carlton, 1,000 miles on classic KYMO. Just past 1 o'clock. It's Jason in on your Wednesday. Here's the Hollies. Long, cool woman in a black dress on KYMO.

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Riverdale's weather for today: sunny with a high of 96, heat index around 105. Clear tonight, low of 76. Extreme heat warning in effect today. Right now, it is 79 in Southern Illinois. 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

Mr. It's Broken Wings on Classic KYMO. Just about halfway through the 1 o'clock hour, and that brings us to the number four song in the Night Shift Classic Countdown from this week in the year 1970. Coming in at number four, it's Mungo Jerry with In the Summertime on KYMO.

0: Brick on Classic KYMO. Riverdale's weather for today. Sunny with a high of 96. Heat index around 105. Tonight, cleared, low of 76. Extreme heat warning in effect today. Temperatures right now, 77. Real feel of 84. It's James Taylor. Fire and rain on KYMO.
1: Just yesterday morning, they let me know you were gone. Suzanne, the plans they made put an end to you. I walked out this morning and I wrote down this song. I just can't remember who to send it to.

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Jason in on your Wednesday just after 2 o'clock. Got some Eric Carmen coming up. Jackson Brown on the way, too. Right now, Alanis Morissette. 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

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River Delta weather, sunny today. High of 96. Heat index around 105. Extreme heat warning in effect today. We'll see clear skies tonight with a low of 76. Right now, 77 over the 2 o'clock hour. Here's the Little River Band. Man on Your Mind. 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

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Classic KYMO. Just about halfway through the 2 o'clock hour, and it's time for the number three song in our Night Shift Classic Countdown from this week in the year 1970. Coming in at number three, it's Bread. 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

0: Def Leppard, that is Photograph on Classic KYMO as we roll towards 3 o'clock. Going to hear from Chilliwack coming up. Melissa Manchester on the way, and we'll check your forecast next.
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River Delta weather for today. Sunny skies, high of 96. Heat index around 105. Tonight clear, low of 76. Right now, it's 76 as we head towards 3 o'clock. Here's Melissa Manchester on KYMO.

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Playing all your favorites all in the same place. It's classic KYMO. Aerosmith there. Dude looks like a lady as we roll past 3 o'clock on your Wednesday. It's Jason in on the night shift. Coming up, going to hear from Bachman Turner Overdrive, The Beatles, and Janet Jackson. Right now, King Harvest. It's Dancing in the Moonlight on KYMO.

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Riverdale's weather, sunny today, high of 96, heat index around 105. Clear tonight, low of 76. On Thursday, sunny, high of 96. We'll see those heat index values again on Thursday as high as 105. Extreme heat warning in effect today and tomorrow, really through the weekend, it looks like. Right now, 75 on the prairie. There's the Beatles, Lady Madonna on KYMO.

Janet Jackson, When I Think of You on Classic KYMO. All right, that brings us to the number two song in our Night Shift Classic Countdown from this week in the year 1970. The song coming in at number two comes from Diana Ross. It's Ain't No Mountain High Enough on Classic KYMO.

0: the cars. Hello again on Classic KYMO. We're headed towards 4 o'clock. Got the Electric Light Orchestra coming up. George Benson on the way. We'll check your forecast too.
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River Delta weather for today. Sunny with a high of 96. Heat index around 105. Clear tonight, low of 76. On Thursday, sunny. High of 96. Heat index around 105. Again, extreme heat warning in effect. Right now, 75 in southern Illinois. It's George Benson on Broadway. 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

Music from Foghat, Slow Ride on Classic KYMO. Just after 4 o'clock, Jason in, hanging out with you, playing the greatest music of all time, all the time. 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

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Riverdale, the weather. Going to see sunny skies today. High of 96. Heat index around 105. Clear tonight. Low of 76. Tomorrow, sunny. High of 96 with the heat index around 105. Right now, we're at 75 on the prairie. Here's Irene Cara and Flashdance on KYMO.

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All right, we've come to the number one song in our Night Shift Classic Countdown from this week in the year 1970. Coming in at number one, spending its ninth week on the charts, its second week in the top spot, it's Edwin Starr with War. Classic KYMO.

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Air Supply. It's all out of love on Classic KYMO. Rivered out the weather, sunny today, high of 96. We'll see heat index around 105. Clear tonight, low of 76. On Thursday, sunny, high of 96. Heat index values around 105 again. Extreme heat warning in effect really all the way through Saturday. Right now, 74 as we head towards 5 o'clock with Kenny Loggins. And I'm all right. Classic KYMO.

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It's Bob Seger and the Silver Bullet Band on Classic KYMO. Just after 5 o'clock, Jason in on your Wednesday, playing all your favorites all in the same place. Here's the Doobie Brothers. 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

Dave Edmonds, and I hear you knocking on Classic KYMO. River Delta and River City forecast for your Wednesday. Sunny skies, a high of 96. Clear tonight, low of 76. MC Heat Index values today and tomorrow as high as 105. We'll be sunny again on Thursday, too. Extreme heat warning in effect. Right now, 74. 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

0: It's the Steve Miller Band, Abracadabra on Classic KYMO. We're headed towards 6 o'clock, just about time for me to say goodbye. Before I go, Carly Simon coming up and a check of the forecast next.
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River Delta and River City forecast for your Wednesday. Better stay hydrated. Find shade if you can. Sunny skies expected. A high of 96. Heat index around 105. Extreme heat warning in effect really for the foreseeable future. The next at least 5 days. We'll see sunny skies tomorrow. Heat index around 105. Right now, we're at 73 with a real feel of 78. And that does it for me. The night shift is over and I'm clocking out. Have a great rest of your Wednesday. And I'll see you back here on the next night shift. Here's Bob Welch. It's Ebony Eyes on Classic KYMO.

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0: It's 6 a.m. Good morning. How are you? It's Wednesday, the second day of September. I'm Reed Howell, and this is Just Another Morning Show.
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0: Shot and Billy Joel here at Classic KYMO 98.9 FM. And a good morning to you here on your morning jams. Read with you. So it was hot yesterday, hot the day before. And the next thing you know, well, we've got an extreme heat warning. We've upgraded, and not in a good way, from the heat advisory to an extreme heat warning. It's in effect through Saturday. Likely we'll see extended advisory level heat headlines into Sunday as well on this upcoming holiday weekend for Labor Day. Multiple consecutive days of near record high temperatures in the upper 90s to 100 degrees around the area, with several record warm overnight low temperatures in the mid 70s or they're probable. These highs and lows, by the way, are 10 to 15 degrees above normal from where they should be early in September. The specifics of your forecast, I'll have it next. Your Out the Door forecast brought to you this hour by Ranky Yellow Gold.
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0: So it's a warm start to what's going to be another hot day. The extreme heat warning in effect down through Saturday evening. Highs today are going to be somewhere in the upper 90s to near 100. Lows tonight in the mid 70s. Rinse and repeat that forecast for Thursday, Friday. The only wrinkle in the forecast Saturday is an isolated shower or thunderstorm chance in the afternoon evening. Again, highs in the upper 90s Saturday, lows in the low to mid 70s. Currently 74 at the Cape Airport. I've got 75 at the studios of KYMO.
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0: Walking on a thin line, that's Huey Lewis in the news here at KYMO. So tomorrow, Thursday, the Cape Farmers Market happens. It happens starting at around 9 a.m. over on the West Park Mall parking lot, JCPenney side. 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

American Woman, the Guess Who on Classic KYMO. Moving through this 6 o'clock hour on this Wednesday morning. Your morning jams here with Reed. And let's go back to 1970 right now. This next song has been recognized by the United States Library of Congress as a national treasure. In June of this year, CBS News included this song in its list of the 250 essential American songs of the past 250 years. The song was written by Jerry Garcia, Bob Weir, Phil Lesh, lyricist Robert Hunter. It comes from the album American Beauty that the Grateful Dead had out back in 1970. Did you guess the song? It's Truckin'. Here are the Grateful Dead on Classic KYMO.

0: Jerry Rafferty and Home and Dry here on Classic KYMO. Bob Seger and the Silver Bullet Band before that. A check of your River Delta weather. We've got some extreme heat to talk about. That forecast is next.
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0: Forecast this hour being brought to you by Rainkey Yellow Gold. It's a warm start to the morning. It's going to be a very hot afternoon. An extreme heat warning. We've been upgraded from heat advisory to extreme heat warning. It's in effect now through Saturday evening, probably gets extended into Sunday as well in one form or another. Bottom line is this, the next couple of days, we're going to see temperatures in the upper 90s to near 100 every afternoon on the air temperature side of things. Put in the humidity, we're going to be at 105 or greater every afternoon with our heat index values, with overnight lows staying somewhere in the mid-70s. Right now, 74 at the Cape Airport. It's 75 here at KYMO.
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Alanis Morissette and Head Over Feet here at KYMO. Let's check those river levels now in the River Watch, and they're getting low, low, low, low and stuff. Caro on the Ohio gauge there, 16.9, 40 is flood stage, 15.7 the current reading, and falling 13.1 by Sunday. Cape Girardeau onto the Mississippi, 12.3, 32 is flood stage, 11.1 by the 6th. Hickman, 9.8, 34 is flood stage, down to 6.3 on the 6th. And we've got New Madrid, 6.6 right now, 34 is flood stage. It's falling. It'll be at 3.2 by Sunday. That's a look at the river levels in the River Watch. Now let's get back to the music here on your morning jams. Here's one from Aerosmith.

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Bertrand, Sykeston, Cape Girardeau.

0: We are into the 7 o'clock hour on this Wednesday morning, the second day of September. I'm Reed Howell, and this is Just Another Morning Show.
1: Tonight, what heights we'll hit. On with the show, this is it.
0: We've got Weather Chat coming your way this hour. We've got great music.

0: is Alice in Chains and No Excuses here on Classic KYMO. That's a song that takes you back to 1994 from the album Jar of Flies. That song was the lead single from that album, from Alice in Chains, just in case you're keeping score at home. So here it is Wednesday, the middle of the work week. It's hump day, second day of the month of September. And when we are in September, you know, we start to get visions of fall and we think about fall, but summer has not let loose of its grip. We've got extreme heat to talk about. I've got your out-the-door forecast coming up next. Forecast this hour and weather chat at 7:20-ish, brought to you by Farm Credit this hour.
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0: It's already a warm start to what's going to be a very hot Wednesday. We're going to look for highs today somewhere in the upper 90s to near 100. Yeah, I do think several of us touch 100 degrees today, and we're going to see that all the way through the weekend, really. Highs are going to be up near 100 each afternoon, with overnight lows in the mid-70s. Right now, it's 74 at the Cape Airport. It's 74. Make it 75 now at KYMO.
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0: Dark Lady with Cher on this Wednesday morning. Something from Springsteen before that. Well, guess what? It was hot yesterday. It was hot the day before. I kind of feel like when I'm saying this, I should have like a piece of straw or something, you know, like chewing on it, like an old, and wearing overalls. Hey there, Joe. It was hot yesterday. It was hot the day before. It's going to be hot again today. And we're going to talk about it in the weather chat right now. Meteorologist Joe Crane joining us. Hello, Joe.
1: Yeah, I remember back in 52 when it got real hot that summer. Yeah, sure. I remember going down to the cotton gin mill down by Anniston. They're hanging out watching the crews on the Cotton Belt line running them cars in, and it was so hot.
0: Really, at this point, all you can do is just kind of have fun with it. We upgraded, but not in a good way. We went from heat advisory to extreme heat warning. So,
2: as we had talked about the possibility in the last couple of days that may happen, even though the heat index values aren't as extreme as they were in recent heat waves. It's just the fact that they've now gone slightly above 105 for multiple days in a row, which is the criteria for an extreme heat warning. So we're kind of like heat warning light compared to heat warning from when was it you went up to Chicago for the Rush concert?
0: July 20th.
2: Yeah, you came back that next day, and the heat index value was like, what, 120 something?
0: It was just ridiculous. Yeah, it was 120 or better.
2: Don't have that.
0: No, we don't. But
2: we do have temperatures hot enough and humidity just high enough to push the heat index values to just above 105 here for the next few days.
0: Well, I mean, you're sitting here looking at the forecast. I mean, the sun just beating down. Now, it is starting to move. It's making its, annual move back, across. And pretty soon here in about three weeks, we'll be at this, the equinox, the autumnal equinox. And then we'll be talking about the winter solstice in December. Yep. But right now, the temperatures, there's no hint of fall. Even though it says September on the calendar, summer is holding on.
2: Temperatures well into the 90s, knocking on 100 degrees door. And with it, humidity just high enough in the upper 60s to low 70s to push the heat index values to just above 105. We're going to see heat index values through Saturday in the range of about 103 to about 108, maybe as high as 109 in some spots. Just a prolonged heat and humidity, and then add in the fact that you get no relief at night with lows only dropping down in the mid to upper 70s. Is the reason why we have this now extreme heat warning in effect through sunset on Saturday. And it's quite possible it may get extended at least into southeast Missouri on Sunday.
0: Yeah.
2: Because not everybody's going to see rain chances over the first part of the weekend. It looks like the rain's going to be focused a little more to the northeast through parts of southern Illinois, western Kentucky, and into southwest Indiana. So the rain evades us altogether. And eventually by Sunday, that backdoor cold front will drop through southeast Missouri, bringing some slight relief to the heat and humidity heading into Labor Day, but not by much because it's still going to stay pretty hot and muggy into the early part of next week. But, when we say muggy, The dew point's not quite as oppressive as they have been in the past. We're, again, talking dew points in the upper 60s to low 70s compared to mid to upper 70s to near 80 degrees for dew points. But still, it's enough with the high temperatures to drive those heat index values in excess of 105 degrees over the next few days at the peak of daytime heating.
0: Yeah, the air conditioners are running at maximum. Trying to keep up. Now, I guess some good news is we are getting shorter days. So the peak of your heat is going to be somewhere around 2 to about 6 o'clock or so at night.
2: Mm-hmm.
0: And then you'll start to see a little bit of relief. I've noticed it in my own house. Sometime after 6 o'clock, that's when the air conditioner starts to kind of get down to where it can start taking a breath every now and again, instead of just running full, you know, full bore. I guess, you know, if you're looking for anything good news wise, that's it. But like you said, yeah, we talk about a cold front, but we're still going to be in the 90s.
1: Yeah.
0: Going into next week.
1: Absolutely. We're talking daytime highs here in the 7-day forecast. Basically, just run it through quick. 98 today, 98 tomorrow, 97 Friday, 97 on Saturday with that slight chance of a shower or thunderstorm. But the better chances are going to be a little more to the northeast of us, but still a chance. So we'll take that. 95 Sunday, 94 Labor Day, 94 Tuesday, with overnight lows only about 77 tonight, tomorrow night, about 75 Friday night, 73 Saturday night. So just a smidge cooler with that rain chance. 72, 73 Sunday night, and about 71 Monday night. So some gradual easing up on the heat and humidity into the early part of next week, but not by much, but we'll take whatever we can get. And of course, looking ahead to Friday night, week number two of the football season across Southeast Missouri, home opener for your East Prairie Eagles. And well, it's going to be a hot one at game time, about 91 degrees at kickoff on Friday night. So, whew.
0: Yeah, if you've got those little portable fans, anything that can help cool you off, go down to the concession stand, get a cold drink, you know, do whatever. And, you know, those boys, there will be timeouts and water breaks taken this week for sure.
1: Most definitely. And then beyond that, the 8 to 14 day outlook through September 15th, not offering much relief with the expectation of above normal temperatures more often than not and near normal precipitation chances more often than not for what is typically a very dry month of the year. So it looks like it's going to continue to be hot and dry more often than not all the way through the mid part of the month. Meantime, 98 today, 75 tonight, or 77 tonight, I should say, and 98 again tomorrow. Heat index values up to between 103 and about 109 here over the next few days. And that extreme heat warning through Saturday at sunset and may be extended into Sunday. We shall wait and see. In the meantime, we'll do a little weather chat again tomorrow morning about 7:20 here on your Morning Jams, just another morning show from 98.9 Classic KYMO.
0: Thank you, Joe. That's meteorologist Joe Crane. And, well, here at 7:31, I've got 77 at KYMO. And it's time for Greenway Equipment to bring you today's episode of American Countryside Now.
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4: Cy Young began his pitching career in 1890 with the Cleveland Spiders. He was 36 when the first World Series was played. He was a member of the Boston Americans in the best-of-nine matchup against the Pittsburgh Pirates.
6: Cy lost the first game, but came back and won the fifth game and won the deciding eighth game. He pitched that year at age 36, and even at age 36, he won 28 games that year with an earned run average of 2.28.
4: John Arant shares the story of Cy Young from the pitcher's hometown of Newcomerstown, Ohio. Some of Cy Young's feats are hard to believe, given how the game has changed.
6: I know a game he pitched age 38 in 1904. He pitched all 20 innings of a game against the Philadelphia Athletics. And in those 20 innings, he never walked a batter.
4: Cy Young pitched in the earliest days of professional baseball. That does not lessen his achievements, though. Perhaps it's even more impressive, given he did not have some of the comforts of travel and sports medicine that players have today.
6: He was born in 1867, 2 years after the Civil War. Started his career in 1890, was married in 1893, pitched until age 44 in 1911.
4: After the 1911 season, Cy Young came back to the place that he had always called home.
6: Retired to the farm, was active in Newcomerstown. He helped start our Little League program here in his later years after World War II. He managed our Newcomerstown Merchants baseball squad before World War II.
4: There's something special that takes place here each year. An event that honors Cy Young and the best pitchers of the modern era. That part of the story is next time as we travel the countryside. In Newcomerstown, Ohio, I'm Andrew McCrae.

Your love is driving me crazy, and that is Sammy Hagar here at Classic KYMO. This next song, I want to take you back to 1970. It actually appears on the debut studio album Eric Clapton, solo work from Clapton. It was written by Eric and Bonnie Bramlett while they were on tour together in the late 60s, moving into around 70 or so. In 1972, it was released as a single as part of the promotion for his compilation album, Eric Clapton at His Best. This song, well, it did pretty good on the charts. It made it to number 48 on the Billboard Hot 100 and is considered one of his best. Here is Let It Rain, Eric Clapton on Classic KYMO.

0: That is White Lion and Wait on Classic KYMO. Still to come, a check of your River Delta weather and a vault cut from Fleetwood Mac on the way.
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0: Extreme heat warning in effect until Saturday evening. We'll probably see some sort of heat advisory extending into Sunday and Monday of this upcoming Labor Day weekend. Each afternoon, we're going to see temperatures in the upper 90s to near 100, heat index values 105 or greater, and overnight lows are going to be somewhere in the middle 70s. Right now, 74 was our morning low. I've got 78 now with sunshine at KYMO.
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George Harrison and Give Me Love, Give Me Peace on Earth here at KYMO. Wish we could get some relief from the heat, but we're not. Heat is going to be around for the rest of this week and into the weekend. I'll have your forecast coming up next. I want to remind you to visit ClassicKYMO.com. 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
3: 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At this time, Pendergrass was becoming known for what was said to be bedroom ballads.
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3: Frankie Valli, number one, September 2, 1978. And visit DJJAYArnold.com.

0: the best of times, and that is Styx. 38 special before that. Friday night, high school football here in Southeast Missouri. Well, it started last week officially, and once again, Shotgun Radio 97.1 is carrying all of the East Prairie Eagle football games. Myself and Rob Barker bringing you all the play-by-play action from kickoff to the final tick of the clock. The Eagles, well, they're hoping to right the ship after an opening game loss to the Portageville Bulldogs, and we're hoping to clean up a few snafus on our broadcast end as well. East Prairie Eagle football this Friday night, pregame scheduled 6:45, kickoff at 7. The Eagles are hosting the Malden Green Wave.
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Mazzy Star with the great Hope Sandoval. She's a beauty. On the vocals, and that's Fade Into You here at KYMO. This next song was the debut single from this rock band. It was released in July 7th of 1991, 51 days before the release of their debut album. The album 10 by, that's right, Pearl Jam. The song, Alive, and it did pretty well on the charts for a debut single. Mainstream rock charts, number 16. Alternative airplay charts, number 18. The Bubbling Under 100 Billboard, number 7. Here's Alive, Pearl Jam, right here on your Morning Jam.

0: Gordon Lightfoot and the Wreck of the Edmund Fitzgerald here on Classic KYMO. Moving up towards 9 o'clock on this Wednesday morning. 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We've got an extreme heat warning in effect until Saturday evening. Every day for the rest of this week, temperatures are going to rise into the upper 90s to near 100. Heat index values are going to be 105 or greater, and overnight lows are going to be in the mid-70s. 74 was our morning low. I'm looking at 82 right now at KYMO.
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Bush from Matchbox 20 on this Wednesday morning. Tomorrow begins Benton Neighbor Days, Benton, Missouri. Thursday, Friday, and Saturday of this week, the carnival, live music, games, a parade. 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Benton Neighbor Days, starting tomorrow, Benton City Park, Benton, Missouri.

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0: 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I'm Reed Howell, and this is Just Another Morning Show on Classic KYMO.
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0: 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It's hot, and it's getting hot quick this morning. We'll update the forecast next.
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3: 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My favorite is Amy Morin's one on developing mental strength. But those short, pointed talks were a game changer on the speaker circuit. 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

0: Zero, The Fix. Here on Classic KYMO, the Cars moving in stereo before that. Now that we've entered the month of September, it's time to mark your calendars because the Cotton Carnival is coming at the end of the month. September 29th through October 3rd at the Rodeo Grounds in Sykeston. The Cotton Carnival Parade, one of the largest in the state, will be Saturday, October 3rd at 10 a.m. in Sykeston.
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Even better than the real thing, and that's you two here at Classic KYMO. 1980 saw the release of the album Glass Houses from Billy Joel, and on that album was this song that went to number one on the Billboard Hot 100. 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

0: Now I'm going to run to you, and that's Brian Adams here at Classic KYMO. Thin Lizzy, a little jailbreak for that. I'm going to check your River Delta weather one more time. It's hot, hot, hot on a Wednesday. 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
0: You know, here we are about 10, 15 minutes away from 10 o'clock, and it's already pushing 90 here at KYMO. Looking for a high today, upper 90s to near 100. I think we're going to see a lot of triple-digit air temperatures today, 100 to 102. Heat index values 105 or more, hence the extreme heat warning that's in effect now all the way through Saturday evening. Yeah, today, tomorrow, Friday, Saturday, extreme heat with overnight lows in the mid-70s. Unbelievable.
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all about dreaming. And that's Blondie here on your morning jams at KYMO. That's going to do it for me. Now, this afternoon, I'll be filling in once again on Shotgun Radio for CJ Cruz. So you can catch me there from 3 to 7 this afternoon and evening. Otherwise, I remind you, be kind to one another. More importantly, be kind to yourself and help those in need. And stay cool out there. Have a great day. Bye-bye.

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0: 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Joe Simon, get down, get down, get on the floor. I'm Chris McIntyre. Today is a World Coconut Day. Now, how do you celebrate that? Well, maybe a slice of coconut cream pie, maybe. Coming up, we've got the Moody Blues, London Beat, and your River Delta weather on 98.9 Classic KYMO.
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The new 98.9 Classic KYMO forecast in River Delta and River City. Extreme heat warning through 8 o'clock Friday night. Sunny today, high 96. Heat index near 105. Clearing 76 tonight. 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

0: The new 98.9 Classic KYMO Cheap Trick. And don't be cruel. I'm Chris McIntyre. So it's football season time. That means it's time to tailgate. Now, would you rather homegate or tailgate? A recent survey polled 5,000 sports fans and found that Americans now prefer to homegate rather than a traditional tailgate. Now, homegate, it's just like tailgating, except you're doing it at home. And it's got its advantages, too. 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And the ideal pregame hangout begins roughly 2.5 hours before game time. It includes 11 people, 6 different foods, and 6 different drinks. 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Me? I think I'd just rather homegate. Coming up, your River Delta weather on Classic KYMO.
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The new 98.9 Classic KYMO forecast of the River Delta and River City. Extreme heat warning through 8 o'clock Friday night. Sunny today, high 96. Heat index here 105. Clear in 76 tonight. 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

0: 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That is Crosby, Stills, and Nash and Sweet Judy, Blue Eyes. I'm Chris McIntyre, Lost Lyric Day. Woke up to reality and found the future not so bright. I dreamt the impossible that maybe things could work out right. What song is that? 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

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Extreme heat warning in effect till 8 o'clock Friday night. Sunny today, high in the mid-90s, but that heat index are 105. Clear 76 tonight and sunny 97 tomorrow. Lost lyric today, woke up to reality and found the future not so bright. I dreamt the impossible that maybe things could work out right. The song from Johnny Hates Jazz. Here's Shattered Dreams, a 98.9 Classic KYMO.

0: 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And all summer long, I'm Chris McIntyre. From our files of the criminally stupid, a 25-year-old restaurant employee was arrested after exposing himself to a customer. He had his zipper down, and he was letting it all hang out. Intentionally, you have to think. Page 2, 36-year-old woman in Tennessee arrested at an elementary school pickup line after she showed up drunk to pick up her kid to the point where she was slumped over the wheel. Coming up, we'll check your River Delta weather on 98.9 Classic KYMO.
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Extreme heat warning in effect till 8 o'clock Friday night. Sunny today, high in the mid-90s and heat index near 105, then clear in 76 tonight. 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

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Food news today. What flavor of ice cream you like can say a lot about you. 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Chocolate, you tend to be the life of the party and tend to be grown up with kids' heart. 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

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Extreme heat warning through 8 o'clock Friday night. Sunshine today, mid-90s for the high. It's going to feel like 105. Clear 76 tonight. 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

0: 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Everybody have fun tonight. I'm Chris McIntyre. 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

The new 98.9 Classic KYMO forecast for the River Delta and River City. Extreme heat warning in effect till 8 o'clock Friday night. Sunny today, mid-90s for the high with that heat index near 105. Stay cool out there. Right now, Lionel Richie, all night long on KYMO.

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0: 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Extreme heat warning continues through 8 o'clock Friday night. Sunshine, mid-90s for the high today, but going to feel like 105. Clear 76 tonight. Right now, Badfinger, No Matter What on KYMO.
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0: 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Well, Benton Neighbor Days kicks off tomorrow in Benton City Park. 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
1: 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Extreme heat warning to 8 o'clock Friday night. Sunshine today. High in the mid-90s, but I feel like 105. And then 76 for the low tonight. 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

0: The new 98.9 Classic KYMO Beatles, Long and Winding Road. I'm Chris McIntyre. Happy news story today. A Cincinnati single mom was struggling financially after her car broke down, was surprised with a reliable new ride. Jasmine Hewley, a home health aide and mother of four who had previously overcome homelessness, received a 2017 Kia Niro through a Donovan's Auto Tire Center annual cars vehicle giveaway. After four people in her life nominated her, Hewley had been relying on buses, ride shares, and others to get around, says that the donated car will make a major difference for her family. Coming up, your River Delta weather on 98.9 Classic KYMO.
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5: K

The new 98.9 Classic KYMO forecast of the River Delta and River City. Extreme heat warning through 8 o'clock Friday night. Sunshine for the rest of the day today. That heat index going to feel like 105. Clear 76 tonight. Right now, crowded house. 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

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I'm sure I can dance, I'm sure I can dance, I can dance.

0: The new 98.9 Classic KYMO Midnight Oil. It's Beds Are Burning. I'm Chris McIntyre. Coming up, we've got to Vixen, also Billy Joel, your River Delta weather, and Whitney in after three on KYMO.
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Extreme heat warning to 8 o'clock Friday night. Mostly sunny the rest of the day today. Clear 76 tonight and sunny 97 tomorrow. Here's Vixen and Crying on KYMO.

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Oh, welcome back to the greatest music of all time, and good afternoon. It's Whitney here hanging out with you just after 3 o'clock on your Wednesday. Extreme heat warning in effect until 8 o'clock Saturday night with the heat index. This afternoon, it's feeling like 108. Here's the Guess Who on KYMO.

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Your forecast for the River Delta and the River City. Extreme heat warning continues until 8 o'clock Saturday night. This afternoon, it's feeling like 108 with a heat index. Mostly clear tonight, low 76. And tomorrow, sunny and hot with a high near 97. Our afternoon delight pick this hour coming up. Here's Eric Clapton on KYMO.

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This hour's Afternoon Delight pick is by Bobby Brown. 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And it peaked at number 3 of the Billboard Hot 100, going back to 1989. 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

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Your forecast for the River Delta and the River City. Extreme heat warning until 8 o'clock Saturday night. Clear 76 tonight. Sunny and hot tomorrow. High about 97. But it'll feel like 106 with a heat index. 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

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Coming up, the Black Crowes, also McFadden and Whitehead. 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

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Thanks for listening. It's just after 5 o'clock. Cat Stevens and Fleetwood Mac on the way. 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

0: Little Lies, it's Fleetwood Mac on KYMO. And coming up Friday night, East Prairie Eagle football. 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

The Beatles on KYMO, your forecast for the River Delta and the River City. Extreme heat warning continues through 8 o'clock Saturday night. Clear and 76 tonight. It's going to be sunny and hot tomorrow, high 96. However, it'll feel like 106 with a heat index. Your afternoon delight pick is coming up. Here's Supertramp on KYMO.

Pearl Jam on KYMO. Our afternoon delight pick is a song that was originally recorded by Bob Dylan. And about 9 months after the original version hit the airwaves, Jimi Hendrix Experience released a cover of this song. And it became Hendrix's biggest hit in the U.S., landing in the Billboard Hot 100's top 20. This song is also inducted into the Grammy Hall of Fame back in 2001 by Jimi Hendrix. Here's All Along the Watchtower on Classic KYMO.

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Your forecast for the River Delta and the River City. We are under that extreme heat warning until 8 o'clock Saturday night. Clear tonight, low 76, sunny and hot tomorrow, high 97. However, it'll feel like about 106 with a heat index. Here's Psychedelic Furs on Classic KYMO.

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Your forecast for the River Delta and the River City, extreme heat warning through 8 o'clock. Saturday night, mostly clear tonight, lows in the mid-70s. Tomorrow, another hot one, sunny, high 97. It'll feel like 106 with that heat index. Here's Hall & Oates on KYMO.

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This hour's Afternoon Delight pick is from Paul Simon's fifth studio album, One Trick Pony, going back to 1980, and it became a big hit for Paul Simon, peaking at number 6 on the Billboard Hot 100. 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

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Your forecast for the River Delta and the River City. Extreme heat warning through 8 o'clock Saturday night. Clear and 76 tomorrow and sunny and hot tomorrow. High about 97, but with a heat index, it'll feel like 106. Here's Michael Jackson on Classic KYMO.

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